eventually. So if our time is running out, day after day, we'll make the mundane a masterpiece. Oh my, my, oh my, my love, I take one look at you.

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From the pain and the phony smiles. Are you ready? Is it time?

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0: I can't.